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It's everything I need to feel special every day. Pokoknya, kalau aku mandi pakai Gift Perfume Beauty Charming Peach Blossom, I feel so sweet and so special. Kamu juga bisa loh feel special. 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